The Hoppers on The Sound of Home. Good evening. I'm Rebecca. Thanks for being here tonight. Maybe you're unwinding from a long work day, or you're just getting settled after picking everyone up and getting home for dinner. Or maybe it's just your time to relax and you get to call it an early night. Whatever is going on in your world, I'm so glad that you are tuned in to The Sound of Home. Psalm chapter 33, verse 4 reminds us that the word of the Lord is faithful and true. He is faithful in all that he does. No matter what today looked like, God is faithful and he loves you.

KWFC. I'm Rebecca. I hate to bring this memory up, but we did live through it together. Do you remember that pandemic back in 2019, 2020? Well, a lot of things changed after that, right? And we started streaming. We started staying home more. We started picking up our groceries. Well, a few things have returned and they are back and they are better than ever. We're going to talk about the movie theater experience a little later in the show. But right now, here's Karen Peck and New River.

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Have you guys felt the celebration mode that we are in? Not only just in the Ozarks, but right now throughout America, we're getting excited about America 250. A lot of Memorial Day events, a lot of July 4th events. Well, coming up in Branson, it's going to be kind of the appetizer before the summer hits. It's the Branson Spring Fling, Blooming with Heritage, and it's this weekend, May 15th and 16th. It's downtown Branson, North Commercial Street, and they're all-day events happening about 8 a.m. to 8 p.m. A lot of fun, patriotic scenes, a lot of opportunities for photos with the family, and crafts, balloons, all the things, like a good old-fashioned street fair, plus a lot of opportunities to take some selfies with historic figures like Betsy Ross and Abraham Lincoln. And I would love to see those photos. You can always upload those to the KWFC mobile app. And all of those things are happening downtown Branson. 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

Steve Ladd on The Sound of Home. I'm Rebecca. Well, friends, grab the popcorn, grab the milk duds. I mean, it's still pricey, but it's the experience that is bringing us back to the movies. The movie industry is on track to hit $9 billion in the box office in 2026. So this will be the first time in a decade that it has reached this milestone. Obviously, we had the pandemic. Obviously, it's, you know, labor strikes and streaming platforms, and a lot of audience needs have changed. Different generations like different things at the movies. But apparently, we're going back to the movies because we enjoy the experience. We enjoy seeing a movie in a movie theater. It's not necessarily that the movies are so great. We're just looking for a reason to leave our house.

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tribute quartet on The Sound of Home. Now, sometimes, friends, you know, you get an encouraging text, an encouraging message from one of your friends, and it's not exactly scripture, right? Sometimes they just send you something that you need to hear, a little pep talk. And today I received a text from a friend that said, it's really wild how we grew up thinking there's so much structure in the world. And then one day it just dawns on you that nearly everyone is just winging it. And that really made me laugh because we truly are. We probably as children thought, man, I can't wait to until I'm an adult and I have it all figured out. I can't wait until I have a job and I have money and I have it all figured out. You know, there's always something that reminds you that you are sometimes just winging it. But here's the thing. We're not behind. We're not messing it up. We're fine. We're doing a good job just like everybody else. So stop being so hard on yourself. We kind of all are just winging it. But you know what? You're doing a lot better than you think.

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0: 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There aren't a lot of days that aren't hard, right?
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That is the Browders on The Sound of Home. I'm Rebecca. We have talked a lot this week about May being Mental Health, Emotional Health Awareness Month. And one of the tips I read about today was to take a 15-minute walk several times a day. Step away, literally step away, walk away from the noise and the distractions. And here's why. How many times a day do you think the average American checks their phone? It's 186 times. That equals to be every 5 or 6 minutes that the average American is looking at their phone. That's a daily screen time of 4 to 5 hours. Now, millennials are the heaviest users. Sometimes they check their phone 300 times in a day. And we've all seen it, you know, when you're at a waiting room or if you're waiting for an event to start, or my goodness, if you're at a red light, you look over the person next to you, scrolling, texting, looking at something. We don't have, this is surprising, we don't have a great attention span. So here's the tip. Let's get outside. Let's get outside. Let's take a walk. And you can leave your phone at home. I know that seems wild and it's hard. I have kind of minor panicked when I have run an errand and realized, oh, I left my phone at home. Should I go back and get it? No, I can go to Walmart and back without my phone because it turns out my car does not run on my phone battery.

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That's Crossway on The Sound of Home. I'm Rebecca. Have you guys ever thought about how May and the beginning of summer, it is a different season, literally, but also so many seasons of life are changing right now. Maybe you're retiring after years in education. Maybe you have a granddaughter graduating high school or a son graduating college. Maybe your baby girl is getting married this June, and we are all in a different season of life. And friend, just a reminder, they can be hard sometimes. There can be great days and challenging days, and a lot happens in this season. It's a mix of pride and pressure and joy and exhaustion all in the same day. But Galatians chapter 6, verse 9 says, "Therefore, do not lose heart, for at the proper time, we will reap a harvest if we do not give up." Friend, prayer is so important, especially when the seasons are changing. Prayers never expire. They just simply wait for their season to bloom.

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2: This trial is a dark place where I haven't seen the light of day for so long, but I still

Lord, we lift up the one who has been waiting, the one who has been praying quietly, applying consistently, the one who has sent out resumes and gone to interviews and wondered why doors just keep closing. Lord, we know you see the effort. You hear the quiet prayers whispered late at night. And God, I believe you are about to do what human qualifications sometimes can't. You are about to open the right door at the right time, not through stress or endless interviews, but through favor. Let the right company see their heart, see their calling and the grace that you have placed on their life. Align them, Lord, with the right job, the right salary, the right schedule, the right leadership, a place where they won't just survive, but they will grow. Let this opportunity answer the prayers that they've been holding on to. And Lord, we just thank you for the dreams that you've planted long ago. And we just ask all these things in Jesus' name. Amen.

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He's one of our favorites around here, and today is his special day. Here's Triumphant Quartet on the Sound of Home.

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If Jesus had the riches of earth, the poor would never know the abundance of heaven. If the Lord had lived in a palace, the homeless would never know a refuge. If the Savior had not been rejected, the outcast would not know acceptance. If the Redeemer had not been cast into the dungeon, the shackled would never know freedom. And if my champion had not fought the raging forces of hell, the soldiers of earth would never know

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tribute quartet on The Sound of Home. And then God showed up and did what no one else could do. And then I was healed. And I hope you all have an and then moment. As believers, we should all have a testimony that we can shout about and share with others. I know for me, I used to really struggle with anxiety and being in my head a lot. And it was something I hid from a lot of people. But I lived in fear of what if this terrible thing happens? What if this happens? And one day, it was in the first service on a Sunday service. I was in the back row and my kids were in the nursery. And I was praying about being a parent. At the time, I was a single mom and had just had a divorce and had young kids. And I was praying to God that this is really hard and I think I'm failing. And I was having a lot of anxious thoughts. And then the Lord spoke to me and I heard him say, "You don't have to be perfect. You just have to bring them to me." And friend, that was almost 10 years ago. And then God said to me, "Bring them to me." That is the mission that we have. We are not called to be perfect. We are not called to predict the future. We are not called to never make a mistake, but we are called to bring people to him.

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2 Corinthians 6:1 says, "We are God's fellow workers." This is Max Lucado. Rather than report to God, we work with God. We are always in the presence of God. There is never a non-sacred moment. Is it possible to live minute by minute in the presence of God? Jesus enjoyed unbroken communion with God, and God wants that same abiding intimacy with you and me. He wants to be as close to us as a branch is to a vine. You know, it's impossible to tell where one starts and the other ends. What good news! We are never away from God, and He is never away from us. As we search the Bible, we realize that unbroken communion with God is the intent and not the exception. Within the reach of every Christian is the unending presence of God.

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0: 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What's up?
1: I don't know. I just feel unhappy with life.
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1: Sure.
0: You gotta party, man. Just do what you love to do.
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0: How do you do? Czechoslovakia, created after the First World War, was a stable, democratic country, a great place to live. The man in this story was born there in the 30s when Hitler came to power. This is the account of his remarkable journey away from his country, that no longer exists, to a place where his heart and mind and very life were unshackled.
1: Anschluss.
2: What?
1: Yes, Austria and Germany united. I never thought I'd see the day.
2: Well, if the German army occupies a country, what choice do they have?
1: What will your brother do? He's been worried about Hitler for years.
2: With good reason. We've all read Mein Kampf. Hitler plans to have land without Jews.
1: Then Jews will have to move somewhere else, as they've always done.
2: Do you think it could happen here? I mean, Germany taking over and getting rid of the Jews?
1: No. Czechoslovakia is a republic. It'll never happen here.
0: Proclaiming the good news throughout the world, this is Unshackled. True life stories of real people dramatized and produced in Chicago by Pacific Garden Mission. The homeless have many faces, old and weary, young and fearful, and a city in great debt feeds downheartedness. Here at Pacific Garden Mission, we are thankful for friends who care and send financial gifts so that hundreds of homeless people have shelter. They eat nourishing meals, receive fresh clothing, and sleep in a clean, safe bunk. Everything is free, even some treatment in the Mission Medical Clinic. Classes and counseling prepare them to go back into the world able to care for themselves and others. How? Through life transformation. A new heart and new purpose. And that's what this program is all about. Now for broadcast around the earth, here is episode number 3925 in the series Unshackled, the program that makes you face yourself and think.
3: Franzi, I got immigration papers for you too. You have to get out.
2: We're not leaving.
3: It's dangerous to stay.
2: I don't blame you for leaving Austria, but we're in no danger.
3: You don't know Hitler.
2: Julius and I have talked about this, and we think it's safe here.
3: No place in Europe is safe with that monster running Germany.
2: This is our home. We have good life here.
3: I'm warning you. Jews have to get out while they can.
2: Nothing will happen in Czechoslovakia.
3: Surely you've heard of the pogroms in Poland?
2: Yes, but that's in Poland.
3: You're fools not to come with us.
2: We're not leaving our homes.
0: The man in our story was barely 7 years old when these events shook his world. This is the testimony of how he survived, while many in his family did not. It's the true story of Thomas Grauman, right now on Unshackled.
4: I was born in Brno, Czechoslovakia, but my family had lived for generations. Grandmother went to synagogue, but my parents were non-observant Jews. They divorced when I was 5, shortly after my brother Tony was born. Mother remarried and we moved to a small town closer to the Austrian border. In 1938, my uncle passed through, warning us to leave, but my family stayed. All men of military age were called up and an army unit camped out on our land. One day, German tanks rolled into our village. German officers stayed in our house and gradually took over the estate.
2: They can't hear us, can they?
1: Don't raise your voice.
2: We have to get out.
1: What happened?
2: Today, when I took Thomas to the theater in Brno, there were hoodlums marching down the street, yelling about Jews.
1: Just like Kristallnacht.
2: We hid between two theater guards who had their swords drawn, but I was scared, Julius. It's getting worse. What are we going to do?
1: I don't know. A lot of countries are taking refugees now.
2: We have to do something.
1: I've heard of a train going to England, but it's for children only.
2: Really?
1: An Englishman raised the money. Several trainloads have already gone, mostly from refugee camps.
2: Children only?
1: Yes, it's called Kindertransport.
2: And the Nazis are letting them go?
1: Yes, They want to be rid of us.
2: How can I let my boys go?
1: It's only for a while, till the danger has passed.
2: What happens to them?
1: Families there have agreed to take them in.
2: Oh, Julius, this is a hard choice.
1: Some of the rabbis are against it. They're afraid they'll be raised as Gentiles.
2: Like Moses.
1: Yes, the Gentiles were killing Jews then too. Baby boys.
2: So his mother put him in a basket on the river and hoped a Gentile would take him. Now I know how she felt.
4: On August 2nd, 1939, my mother and grandmother took me by train to Prague. My brother was sick and couldn't go, but we spent the day sightseeing, and in the evening they took me back to the train station. On the platform was a big table where I received travel papers, and a big label was tied around my neck.
5: That's not my name!
2: All right, I'll change it back to Grauman. It was easier to use your stepfather's name on the application. Sir, don't lose the sign, Thomas, okay? And hang on to your suitcases.
5: Okay.
2: Put your backpack on now. If you get hungry, there's food inside. You're going on a big adventure. But we'll see you soon, okay?
5: Sure.
2: Goodbye, son. Give Grandma and me a kiss.
4: Man was the last train out of Prague. A month later, when my brother was set to leave Prague, Germany invaded Poland and World War II put an end to the Kinder transport. But I was only 8.5 years old and didn't know about those things. Filled with children, the train passed through Germany and Holland. Then we boarded a ferry for England, where another train took some of us to Scotland. I ended up in the home of a missionary.
6: Well, I suppose you can't understand me yet. But I am Miss Carson, and you will live here with me. Two boys, both named Tom. I asked for girls, but we'll try it for a month and see how it goes. Today is the Sabbath, so we won't do any work, but you can put away your things. Dear Lord, help me do this for you.
4: The village of Conal Ferry in northwest Scotland had only 200 residents. The local school was right next door, two rooms, one for kindergarten and the other for grades 1 through 6. As a third grader, I learned enough English to do the assignments that year. We always walked to church and Sunday school, and we went to Bible studies every week, held for military men stationed nearby. That's how I met Jimmy.
7: I hear you've taken in 4 soldiers, Miss Carson.
6: Aye. They're a wee bit crowded, but we must do our duty.
7: And these are the 2 lads that are camping with you.
6: Yes, indeed, Jimmy.
7: Are you good soldiers?
6: Aye.
7: Splendid. Soldiers for God. His be the only army worth serving. Do you know the Lord?
6: Yes, sir.
7: Splendid. I knew him when I was drafted in the army. Me, a pacifist. So they put me in the medical corps. North Africa. General Montgomery. I got very sick and the doctor signed my death warrant. Aye. They would have buried me right there in the hospital compound. But God had other plans. The children of Egyptian workers. The children, mind you. They prayed for me. And I recovered. Enough to come home with a paper that says, of no further use to His Majesty's services.
6: God does not agree with that, Jimmy.
7: Certainly not. I'm of great use to His Majesty's service. The King of Kings. Do you understand, lad?
6: Yes, sir.
7: You see, God hath chosen the foolish things of the world to confound the wise, and God hath chosen the weak things of the world to confound the things which are mighty.
6: God doesn't work the way we do.
7: That's right. He continues to amaze us with His grace, that no flesh should glory in His presence.
4: Jimmy started children's meetings that we attended, signing a pledge to never drink alcohol. He also taught Sunday school and held street meetings for the youth. In May 1940, 9 months after I arrived in Scotland, we travelled to a nearby village to hear a children's evangelist.
8: They understand, children, what I'm saying. When the Lord Jesus said, "Come unto me, all ye that labour and are heavy laden, and I will give you rest," He was speaking to you. He knows the heartache you've been through. He knows the pain you're hiding from others. Nothing is hidden from God. He knows and he's calling you. He will give you rest. The Lord Jesus said, all that the Father giveth me shall come to me, and him that cometh to me I will in no wise cast out. He won't turn you away. People do, but the Lord Jesus never does. In the Bible, Jesus says that God, his Father, sent him to take care of everyone who believes in him. That includes you. Jesus promises that he won't lose anyone who trusts in him, and that one day he will bring them back to life to live with him forever. God's plan is for everyone who sees Jesus and believes in him as Lord and Savior to have everlasting life.
4: At 9 and a half, I didn't understand everything, but I understood enough to put my trust in Christ, Yeshua, the Messiah. Miss Gorson stirred my interest in Bible study. I was 10 when the bombing of Britain was at its worst. We helped the war effort, working in Victory Gardens. In spite of the Blitz, I spent one school vacation in London with my uncle, who was working with the Czech government in exile.
9: This stamp is from Czechoslovakia, Tom. Keep it. And here's one from Hungary. Beautiful, isn't it?
5: Yes, thank you.
10: We won't be getting any more from those countries until we beat the National Socialist Party.
5: National Socialists?
10: Nazis, Tom. And we will beat them.
5: They bombed Liverpool.
10: I know.
5: But God will save us.
10: I think God has forgotten us.
5: Uncle Beda, is my family all right?
10: I don't know. But my wife and children are still all right in Prague. Be glad you got out of Czechoslovakia, Tom. You're better off here. Here come the Nazi bombers. Come on, we have to get to the tube station.
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4: I was 13 in 1944 when I took a test and was accepted at Auburn High School, a nearby town of 7,000. I bicycled back and forth from Conal Ferry. Active in Christian camps, I read many biographies about missionaries. I spent my summers at camp or at a sheep farm, where once or twice a week I walked 5 miles to the end of the road to fetch the mail. At camp, I slept in a tent. I was 14 when the war ended.
11: Tom, are you in there?
12: Yes, sir.
11: A letter from Miss Carson came.
12: For me?
11: Aye, it's about your family. Bad news, I'm afraid. Seems they perished in the war.
12: All of them?
11: Aye, concentration camps. They're just now coming to light. Terrible thing.
4: On top of the loss, I wondered what would happen to me. The future was a big unknown because I was alone without a family or even a country. Would Miss Corson ask me to leave?
5: Hello, Tom. How was camp?
12: Okay.
5: You heard about your family?
12: Aye.
5: I'm very sorry.
12: Why did I escape and not my family?
5: The Lord is sovereign, lad. 'Tisn't wise to ask why he saves some and not others.
12: But there must be a reason.
5: God said to Moses, I will have mercy on whom I will have mercy, and I will have compassion on whom I will have compassion. He is sovereign.
12: It seems so arbitrary.
5: Trust him. God says, for as the heavens are higher than the earth, so are my ways higher than your ways, and my thoughts than your thoughts.
12: What should I do now?
5: Why don't you go to the kitchen and have some tea and biscuits?
12: I mean, what will happen to me now?
5: Get your grades up so you can finish high school.
12: Here?
5: Where else, Tom? I thought God's plan for me was to be a missionary in Jassa, but he meant for me to look after you boys.
4: Since the war was over, Britain published the names of Czech nationals with their addresses, and my cousin John found me and came to visit. We took a ferry and then a bicycle trip through Glencoe. After cycling for several hours, we stopped to rest.
13: The Highlands are beautiful.
12: Yes. Doesn't smoking affect your stamina?
13: Yes, but I'm hooked.
12: I made a vow years ago not to smoke or drink alcohol.
13: Sounds like rigid Christianity.
12: Yes, but I'm hooked.
13: I know all about the Christian religion. I was raised in Vienna, in parochial school.
12: You were?
13: Yes. Dad had a prosperous law firm, and it wasn't prudent to be a Jew. I didn't even know I was one until Hitler defined us.
12: When did you leave Czechoslovakia?
13: After you did. I worked in your father's shoe business for a while. Then I came here. To think we both lived in Britain all these years and didn't know it.
12: At least we're still alive.
13: Well, my family made it to the U.S., and that's where I'm going. Why don't you go too?
12: How?
13: Well, you might have to go to a refugee camp in Europe and apply there.
4: I didn't want to do that, so I stayed in Scotland. The next summer, another cousin came from Australia to take me back with her, but I was away at an agricultural camp in northern England. I was 16 when a missionary from Congo described his work. So when I got home, I went to my room and I read by the light of a little oil lamp because the village still didn't have electricity.
14: Sanctify unto me all the firstborn, whatsoever openeth the womb among the children of Israel, both a man and a beast, it is mine.
4: When I read those words in Exodus chapter 13, I knew God was calling me to the mission field. I was the firstborn in my family. God had saved me from death in a concentration camp, and then he saved me from eternity in hell. I would serve him with my life.
7: So, the Lord has called you to missions.
12: I'm sure of it, Jimmy. So I'm reading all I can about missionaries.
7: There's no higher calling than to do God's will, whatever that is.
12: It still scares me to get up in front of a crowd and give my testimony.
7: You'll get used to it.
12: After they asked me to speak tonight, I went home and tried to think of a good excuse not to.
7: Always be quick to lift up the Lord and what he's done in your life.
12: I opened the Bible to where I was reading, and God says the same thing. Be ready always to give an answer to every man that asketh you a reason of the hope that is in you, with meekness and fear. 1 Peter chapter 3, verse 15.
7: There you have it.
12: Uncle Jimmy, sometimes I feel like I'm the only believer in my whole school.
7: The prophet Elijah thought the same thing once, didn't he? But God reminded him that there were still 7,000 faithful people who hadn't given in to idol worship.
12: At least the folks at the mission hall tonight will share my faith. Some of the guys at school just make fun of me.
7: Keep this in mind. No weapon that has formed against thee shall prosper, and you'll stand strong against every accusing voice. That's the promise for those who serve the Lord, and their strength coming straight from him.
12: Yes, right. It is the heritage of the servants of the Lord, and their righteousness is of me, saith the Lord.
4: Knees knocking, I gave my testimony that night. They invited me to speak at their street meetings, and soon boys from my class stood around the seawall where we preached and listened to me. At school, they poked fun of what I'd said, but I learned homiletics that way. My senior year, I tried to enroll in a Bible college, but they advised me to get some work experience first, so I entered nurse's training in a large hospital in the Lowlands. A couple that were like second parents to me ministered nearby.
13: I'm glad you can take the time out to preach with me, Tom.
12: That's my real calling, sharing the gospel.
13: People are always glad to hear the testimony of the little Jewish boy who came to Scotland and was saved 9 months later.
12: A number tied around his neck and a burden tied around his soul.
13: Aren't you glad Jesus takes our burdens?
12: Amen.
13: So tell me, how's nursing school?
12: Good. My roommate is a Christian and he says I'm naive about things.
13: Are you?
12: They have big parties with alcohol and I don't like that. One of the doctors had so much to drink, his breath caught fire when he got too close to the coke fire. He ended up a patient in his own burn unit.
13: Tell the audience that tonight.
12: I left the staff dinner when I saw the wine glasses, and they scolded me. Said it was mandatory.
13: All of life is like that, Tom. A tug of war between the world and the Lord. The Bible says, prove all things. Hold fast that which is good.
4: He took me with him to preach all over Lanarkshire. I spoke first and he followed up, expanding on what I had said. During summer vacation from nurses' training, I helped Uncle Jimmy set up a children's camp for a European Christian mission. We sat on top of the tents and equipment as the truck travelled to Skipsea on the coast of the North Sea. There, we set up in a farmer's field.
7: Good thing you know what to do, Tom.
12: Ah, those years at summer camp.
7: God uses everything in our lives for his purposes.
12: He's sure leading me through some interesting times.
7: What are you learning in nursing school?
12: They have a cure for tuberculosis, but now polio is epidemic.
7: The devil never lets up. Any idea where you want to go as a missionary?
12: I'm praying about Southeast Asia.
7: The Lord will lead you.
12: He always has. Who's gonna fix meals for the children?
7: Two ladies have volunteered.
4: The ladies didn't work out, so I cooked over an open fire each evening. I helped Uncle Jimmy at his camps for several years. Then he was invited to become a children's evangelist for the European mission. I was home for Christmas that year.
5: What has Jimmy decided?
12: He doesn't want to leave his successful business.
5: But he has brothers who help.
12: Aye, but he has modernized the family's business. It's his baby.
5: When God calls, nothing should stand in the way.
12: I agree.
5: What about your call to missions, Tom?
12: Next summer, I'll leave the school and take my board exams. Then I'll apply to the Bible Institute in Glasgow.
5: Good.
12: Most of the elders at the assembly down there have said they'll support my request to be a missionary.
5: Splendid. Stay focused.
12: Uncle Jimmy and I are going to the New Year's Day Faith Conference at Fort William.
7: So what did you think of the conference, Tom?
12: I like what that one pilgrim said about Luke, chapter 5. Launch out into the deep.
7: That impressed me too.
12: Then you will leave your business.
7: Aye. I'm going to become a full-time children's evangelist. When God speaks, a man should listen.
12: And obey.
4: After I passed my nursing board exams, I started a course in orthopedic nursing. When that was finished, I was accepted at the Bible Institute in Glasgow. That was 1953 and I was 22 years old. While I was there, a famous American evangelist held a crusade and we helped with prayer and counseling.
15: What did you think of the crusade?
12: Exciting. I've never seen so many people in one place. I had the privilege of leading several to the Lord.
15: It was wonderful the way he gives glory to the Lord, not to himself.
12: Unlike Glasgow.
15: What do you mean?
12: The city motto is, let Glasgow flourish by preaching of the word and the praising of his name. But all you see is the shorter version, let Glasgow flourish.
15: That's the world. I've heard your testimony, Tam. God's grace.
12: When the local people ask for a foreign student to speak, they don't appreciate me. My English is too good.
15: You'll be a good missionary, though.
12: I hope so.
15: Do you think you'll go back to Czechoslovakia?
12: That's a communist country now.
15: So what? They need to hear the gospel too.
12: I'll never go back to Czechoslovakia.
4: Summer vacation, I was helping Uncle Jimmy at one of his camps when I got a letter from a friend at linguistic school in London. They needed a cook. I was the man. What an opportunity to meet all kinds of missionaries to many countries. The next year, when I attended language school myself, I learned I was no linguist, but I finished school and then trained in tropical diseases at the University Hospital in Liverpool. Thereafter, I began deputation as a missionary. Uncle Jimmy and I travelled in a small camper.
7: I'm afraid we have nothing to eat, Tom.
12: And no money to buy food.
7: Seems like everybody's going through rough times.
12: All we can do is pray and ask the Lord to provide.
7: Yes, let's pray. Lord, we thank you for giving us the opportunity to share the gospel with the people around Aberdeen. We pray for everyone like us who is hungry. Thou art the bread of life, Lord.
12: Aye, Lord. Thank you for giving us eternal life. Father, ye own the cattle on a thousand hills, and we thank you for providing for our needs according to thy will. In Jesus' name we pray. Amen.
7: What was that?
12: Someone outside.
7: Look, a bag. A bag of sausages and other meat.
12: From the butcher? A brother in Christ.
7: That was a quick answer to prayer.
12: I guess we cannot expect them all to be answered that quick. But whatever the answer, to God be the glory.
7: Amen. And I hope you always feel that way, Tom, no matter the outcome.
0: Next week, we'll follow Tom's adventures and his ultimate return to his native land. 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So we're now producing an exciting new children's show called The Clue Crew. This is a family-friendly adventure series where there's always a biblical lesson to be learned and a mystery to be solved. 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This program will feature the very words of Billy Sunday, Charles Spurgeon, Dwight L. Moody, and many more, all dramatized and delivered by our very own Unshackled actors. 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This is program number 3925. Heard in the true story of Tom Grauman, Part 1, were Brad Armacost, Johnny Rabe, Atlee Gilbert, Gary Brichetto, Mike Garrity, Marcy Mancotti, and Demetrius Troy. 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Script, Kenitha Gabler. 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So until next time, unless our Lord returns before then, I'm Timothy Gregory reminding you that the doors to Pacific Garden Mission are open night and day. 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

heard the church bells chime. It was meeting time on a Sunday morning in spring. I took my

It's been 10 years, and I'm still right here with my voice lifted in praise.

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That's Greater Vision. Think about there. What a great way to rise on this yet-to-be-official Friday morning here on KWFC. I'm Dave. Thank you for letting me be a part of your start here on the weekend. And you know next weekend is Memorial Day weekend. Are we really about to just slam into summer? I mean, we are knocking on the door. Just can't believe how fast it's all going. Rising with these wise thoughts that whatever God does endures forever. Nothing can be added to it. Nothing can be taken away from it. God has done it, so the people fear before him. And everything that God does endures forever. Grateful to rise with that thought this morning with you. Here's Anthem Edition.

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0: All right, Karen Beck in New River with the Hey Song on KWFC. Just kind of getting you energized up and ready for the weekend here on The Sound of Home. I'm Dave. We've got a big Friday morning planned for you. A very special conversation with a very special pastor. Well, not all pastors are special. All pastors are special. I believe they are very, very special. Called ones to help us. But there's one that now is the pastor of probably, arguably, the most popular girl in America right now. So a little bit later on, going to be talking with Pastor Mark Dillon with, I'm just going to just say it's going to be a special conversation. I don't want to leak it out too much early, but coming up just a little bit, we're going to have a fun conversation with Hannah's pastor. I'll just say that, and that's coming up about 7:30 to 1. It's going to be on our Friday Live. Our Friday Live guest this morning is going to be a fun conversation, and I don't want you to miss it on air, but also on YouTube and on Facebook. I want you to not miss a moment of my conversation with Brother Mike coming up soon.
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0: Beautiful song by the Cragans and No Wasted Words on KWFC. I'm Dave, rejoicing in that message and that truth, the hope that we have in Jesus Christ, and very, very thankful for the things, the moments we get to share here on The Sound of Home. And I can't believe, just said a little bit ago, next week is Memorial Day weekend. For reals? For reals? It seems like that came up around a little bit early, but the year has been skating on by. Do you know 1 week from tonight is the For Calvary Quartet 20th anniversary sing? Inviting your friends, Gold City Quartet, to come sing and be a part of the celebration. It's going to be a fun night you don't want to miss. If you love quartet music, you're going to love next Friday night. 1 week from tonight, we're going to gather over at First Baptist Church for a love offering event. When you're like, did I hear that right? Did Dave just say Gold City's coming to Springfield for a love offering? You heard that right. And I can't say thanks enough to friends like our friend Joe Latour, Latour Asset Management, LLC. Just can't help himself. He loves Southern gospel music, and he loves supporting it in the live here. He supports the KWFC concerts, and he's supporting Fort Calvary Quartet bringing Gold City to Springfield next Friday night. And our friends over at Eden Village, you're going to learn, if you don't already know about Eden Village, you're going to get acquainted with them next Friday night. I think you'll be taken with what they are doing to help people. It's an amazing work that they're doing over at Eden Village, and I'm going to talk with Nate and some friends over there on Friday night. 1 week from tonight at First Baptist Church, and you heard me right, it's a love offering. You just want to get there early to get the best seat in the house.
1: A siren is more than a command for you to pull over. 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
4: Your Sound of Home forecast, a little windy today, a few gusts around 25 miles an hour, and really warm, our high in the upper 80s, should stay sunny. Slim chance of a shower or thunderstorm after midnight tonight, breezy, and we're in the upper 60s. Saturday starts off cloudy, but everything should clear up in the afternoon, breezy and mid-80s on the high, we're in the upper 80s, and sunny on Sunday, maybe some showers by Monday. I'm meteorologist Steve Hamilton.

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Father, we love you. Thank you for first loving us and knowing everything about us and loving us still. We are so grateful for your kindness, your loving generosity, and your grace and your mercy toward us. We don't deserve it, but today we revel in it. We are grateful, God, for how good you are to us and how you met our greatest need, the forgiveness of sin, through your Son, Jesus. We pray that today would be a great day in fellowship with you, walking close to you, and helping others discover your grace also on this beautiful day that you have made. We rejoice and are glad in it, in Jesus' name. Amen.

0: news on this Friday, a sitting Osage Beach alderman is now under arrest on felony drug charges. 60-year-old Bob Osteen is accused of buying about 7 grams of cocaine from an undercover officer during a stay. He used a bail bondsman and he is now out of jail on a $250,000 bond. He does have to wear a GPS monitor and is on house arrest. Investigators say a search of his home also turned up additional controlled substances and 9 guns. He's facing 4 felony counts now. Osage Beach leaders say they are monitoring the case, but they will let the judicial process play out. It was a good and happy ending to a dangerous situation on the James River east of Springfield. Firefighters rescued a driver from his car after a crash that left him dangling over a small cliff over the water. It happened along Farm Road 193 when the vehicle left the roadway and ended up precariously perched, staring straight down over the river. The driver couldn't get out of the car by himself, so crews used a harness system to pull him from the vehicle. Fortunately, that driver was not hurt. Incredible. There's a look at news. I'm Sarah Forhetz.
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3: Your Sound of Home forecast, summer-like temperatures over the weekend. We're headed for the upper 80s on the afternoon high today. Gusty wind and lots of sunshine. Very slight chance of shower or thunderstorm overnight, dropping into the upper 60s. And then on Saturday, we'll start off cloudy. Sunshine comes back in the afternoon, mid-80s on the high, still pretty windy. We're getting upper 80s on Sunday. It looks like we'll stay sunny. I'm meteorologist Steve Hamilton.
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5: 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We remember and pray for one nation under God.
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5: And justice for all.

Kingdom Airs with that anchor of hope on the sound of home. I'm Dave Taylor. Thank you for letting me be a part of your start here on the weekend edition. Not yet officially Friday. It doesn't get official for another hour and some until we get the great Ozark sing-along. Then we'll call it Friday official. But it is official for the beginning of the Ozark Mountain Gospel Fest tonight down at Beacon Park. Jeff Tolbert and Primitive Road will be on stage there at this beautiful outdoor park, Beacon Park, tonight. Starting at 7 o'clock, the Valines Trio will also be joining them on stage for the annual Ozark Mountain Gospel Fest. I can't remember how long they've been doing this. Unashamed Gospel Bluegrass will be down there as well. And tomorrow morning, of course, is that ever-popular Saturday morning jam session for a few hours. Look, just everybody up there playing their instruments and just having an impromptu. And probably one of the most favorite parts of Ozark Mountain Gospel Fest. So Unashamed Gospel Bluegrass and the Butler Creek Boys on tap for tomorrow, as the big weekend of the Ozark Mountain Gospel Fest is happening, starting tonight down in Harrison, Arkansas.

0: Kingsman with my past has passed on Sound of Home KWFC. Speaking of the past, I got a trivia question for you. Who is older, James Bond or Olga Corbett? Do you remember Olga? Remember Olga Corbett, the phenomenal Olympic gold medalist, gymnast? And I'm trying to remember which Olympics she was, but it was a while ago. Is she older than James Bond? I'll get specific. Pierce Brosnan. You know, Pierce stars had starred in a couple. Is it Magnum Steel? Something Steel. I can't remember the name of the TV show, but I know he did play James Bond for a few episodes of the popular movie series. So who's older? James Bond, Pierce Brosnan, or Olga Corbett? It's close. It's closer than you think. But if you said that Pierce Brosnan was older, you're right by a couple of years. He is 73 years old today. Olga Corbett is 71. I just remember watching her when I was a young guy, watching her do the gymnastic thing, being really just impressed for a guy that really wasn't into the Olympics. I do remember watching her, the balance beam stuff. That was this what probably stood out to me the most. But anyway, enjoying the passage of time and making me feel just a little bit older to recognize that Olga is 71 today.
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0: That's High Road, and that's What Love Is on KWFC. I'm Dave. We're about to fire up Friday Live, a conversation with Pastor Mike Dillon. Pastor Mike's got a lot going on. Before Monday, Pastor Mike had a lot going on already. Very busy man, a lot of very heavy responsibilities in pastoring. He's also a director of missions for South Central Baptist Association. Lots going on with that. Things at a gospel group. We're going to unpack a lot of that, a lot that Pastor Mike already had going on way before Hannah Harper was called and named the American Idol champion of 2026 on Monday night. And then everything else kind of hit another gear. Conversation with Brother Mike coming up in just a few minutes on our Friday Live. If you want to kick over to Facebook or YouTube on KWFC and enjoy the conversation here.
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3: Your Sound of Home forecast, a little windy today, a few gusts around 25 miles an hour, and really warm. Our high in the upper 80s, should stay sunny. Slim chance of a shower or thunderstorm after midnight tonight. Breezy, and we're in the upper 60s. Saturday starts off cloudy, but everything should clear up in the afternoon. Breezy and mid-80s on the high. We're in the upper 80s and sunny on Sunday. Maybe some showers by Monday. I'm meteorologist Steve Hamilton.

Convention here in recent years. And I have got one of the quartet members on our Friday Live. Pastor Mike and I have been talking a little bit here for the past few minutes, but now we're kind of keying up live on air here in the terrestrial signal here in Southwest Missouri. No stranger to Southwest Missouri. In fact, you've been around pastoring and saving people every which way. Pastor Mike Dillon, welcome to KWFC. It's good to have you on the air. And if you want to see what Brother Mike looks like, and he's a handsome fellow, you want to watch in on our Friday Live Facebook and YouTube. So he's a singer, sings with Jericho Quartet. He's a pastor of First Baptist Church in Birch Tree, Missouri. You're also the director of missions for the South Central Baptist Association. Where do you find time? We all have the same 24 hours. You just seem to be wringing more out of it. And it wasn't that you weren't busy enough, but then this little girl from Willow Springs, Missouri, just put a cannonball in the pool of your world. And then all of a sudden now life has changed for so many people, not just Hannah. Well, we're going to get around to me being mad at you for keeping this secret to you, but I want to just brag you up a little bit. What people don't know about Hannah's pastor is how busy a guy you are and all the things that you're doing. What are some of the responsibilities you have as a director of missions? So what do you do? You have to take care of a lot of churches with that, don't you?

0: them to equip and train some of the churches where they don't get an opportunity to go to conferences and trainings. And so I get to bring that to them and help them be involved in that and grow. And I just love it.
1: Well, I'm amazed at all that you do. I've always appreciated these the other gentlemen that are in your role in other regions. And having that responsibility of so many churches, that's a heavy load. In addition to pastoring, you also actively pastor First Baptist there in Birch Tree. So there's those responsibilities and singing the quartet. And on top of that, you're an EMT and been doing that for 30 years plus.
0: About 33 now, I think, something like that.
1: So, Brother Mike, saving people about every which way a person can be saved. And so busy man. And yeah. and you were certainly worth the interview by yourself. But something happened Monday night that changed the life of many there in not just Willow Springs, but all over when Hannah Harper wins this American Idol competition. What an incredible mind-blowing thing. I mean, as much as you appreciated her and as much as you knew how talented this girl was, I mean, that still had to be a what in the world just happened.
0: Yeah. So when American Idol was here in town last Wednesday, they did just a short interview with me and asked me if I was happy about the situation. I said, well, no, you took my worship pastor.
1: Right.
0: My worship leader. And so anyway, I said, I guess now I have to share with the world. So
1: right.
0: That's the way we're looking at it. We get to share now with everybody else.
1: Well, now part of us is I'm a little upset that you kept her the secret all this time, but now the cat's out of the bag, and now you do have to share her with the world. And I didn't want to bring it up, but I figured that probably will impact her ability to lead worship at the church now. Is that a foregone conclusion, or what's the story there?
0: Yeah, for several months now, her and her family have not been to the church because they've been in California and in Hawaii and doing all the filming and the lives and everything. Right. So we have some capable people at our church that are taking over right now. And Jordan, she's doing a great job leading music. But there always will be a hole there. Obviously, can't replace Hannah, but Jordan does a great job. And so we're thankful for that.
1: Kudos to Jordan, and let's all hope that he doesn't submit an entry to American Idol. You know, they're going to find you.
0: Well, my Jordan is a she, but that's leading our music. Okay. She does a great job.

All right. Well, I'm glad to hear you had capable backup, because like you said, you're not going to replace Hannah, but what an impact, not just on her family, not just in the circle of friends, but the church, your church paying the price. Okay, so walk us through this. You know what I want to do? Let's go ahead and play. We have never played her song, String Cheese. I was so impressed with her audition and the response to her audition. They broke records on American Idol in response to her song, String Cheese, which is a song for the mamas. But anybody that has any heart for the mamas will love this song. And I want to play the song for people to hear what launched Hannah into national notoriety. And what I was really taken with was the video submissions from the other moms that were watching American Idol. And they were crying. They were weeping because she touched their heart with this song. Yeah. So, Pastor, let's listen to String Cheese. This is Hannah Harper and her audition that started it all and won her the title. Got to the title. Here's Hannah Harper with String Cheese on KWFC.

0: There it is. That is String Cheese, the song that launched it all for Hannah Harper. And we're talking with her pastor, Mike Dillon, First Baptist Church in Birch Tree, Missouri. Do you feel any pressure? I mean, last week she was just Hannah. And now this week you're going to be preaching to, you know, arguably the most popular woman in America. Any pressure, Pastor?
1: No, I don't feel any pressure. First of all, she's not going to be there. She's going to be on tour from now to who knows when.
0: Oh, bless. The
1: pressure is trying to move on without her. But Jordan, she's doing a great job filling in. But you're talking about that song, String Cheese, and how she relates to moms. That's one of the things I miss about Hannah. She had the uncanny ability not only take contemporary music and make it hers, but and connect with people. But I can remember at the end of sermon, right before we're doing the invitation, she picked the perfect song every single time. It's like she and I were on the same page, and she had the ability to connect, and I think that's what makes her so genuine and what has captured the hearts of the people of America.
0: Yeah, not just the talent, but the heart.
1: Yeah.
0: And everybody saw it. Everybody saw the genuine. I mean, there was no putting on. I never sensed any putting on from Hannah through all of that process.
1: Very humble lady.
0: Walk us through it. Let's walk us through the beginning when she submitted. And you told me that she didn't initiate this, that the folks at American Idol approached her to submit. Walk us through that whole step. I mean, from the initial, hey, I put my name into the thing, and then there's the audition. Take us through that, because you guys are watching this and talking about it, praying about it at church.
1: Yeah. Now, I don't know all the details. You know, her family would know more of that, but from what I understand, their family, they used to travel along and sing ever since she was a kid. And she'd just play around at the house, messing around with songs, doing things, and then just started recording them, putting them songs on Facebook, you know, on videos, and people just start seeing it, just start growing and growing and growing. And I think the talent people of American Idol, they have people that look at all that stuff on the internet, and they saw Hannah and said, hey, we need to get her over here and try out for this. And everything else just kind of blossomed and exploded out of nowhere, just kind of happened that fast.
0: So did you get to see her much after the audition when she had her homemade dress and she auditioned with String Cheese? Did you get to see much of her after that?
1: I didn't get to see much of her. I would talk to her once in a while on the phone and encourage her, text her just little encouraging messages from time to time. But at the church, we'd have a watch party, and though the show started at 7, they would start praying at 6:30 and praying for her and praying for the show. And we continue to support her, even though she's not there with us physically. Yeah. We know that she is spiritually and emotionally, but we're going to continue to keep praying for her and support her.
0: Well, she's still a member, no matter where she's singing, right?
1: Right. Yeah, she's still a member there.
0: I can't imagine how the church had to be just so proud, and the prayer meetings, all of that. And you know what? I'm praying for her. I pray for Hannah, for protection for her and her family, for you all, and the way that this has kind of changed things. I know some of the changes that you're expecting is not just that huge jump in the offering plate, but that's a little joke. But you know, just the way that kind of changes the dynamic, you know, have all kinds of fans want to come in, take a peek and see the church that, you know, Hannah went to.
1: Oh, yeah.
0: All of that kind of stuff. And while we say it was the best kept secret, I'm kind of having fun with you that, you know, half of us are mad at you for keeping that a secret. But I know friends like my buddy D.A. Calloway and the friends at Silver Dollar City, they saw her. They knew just like you did when you heard her voice, that there was something special going on there. So we pray for Birch Tree, First Baptist Church of Birch Tree. You know, when you lose somebody like that, that's hard. But thankful that you got a Jordan to fill in, and Jordan's going to do a great job. So I'm praying for protection for you all, praying for blessing on Hannah and her family, and I'm praying for the power of the gospel to go out in new and stronger ways. She's got an amazing testimony, and I pray not only will she touch mama's hearts for being mamas, but I'm praying she touches a lot of people with the gospel of Jesus Christ, too. Any thoughts on that to share with our people before we let you go?
1: No, just that I appreciate you thinking about Birch Tree and praying for them, because it's going to be hard on us. I know Hannah's uncertain what all's going to unfold in her life yet. I think they're still feeling all that out and exploring things. But I know I wish and pray the very best for her. And like you said, I know God will continue to use her because she is so genuine and her faith, she will not compromise. I am positive of that. She is this, has that kind of character, her and her husband, Devin, both just love them to death. So,
0: well, I pray thanks also for your influence in her life. I know that that girl's got to be leaning on her pastor, you know, for some things in her life right now. And so I'm praying for wisdom for you too, and discernment and guidance, because it's really kind of just starting. I know this whole process has been the contest, but now that she's won this thing and now that there's a career about to just explode, I'm praying not for just protection, but the blessing of wisdom also for her. Brother Mike, thank you for joining us this morning. I'm very, very grateful for you, your influence in her life, and praying that girl will just skyrocket and do amazing things for the Lord.
1: Thank you.
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0: In the news on this Friday, the company planning a data center north of Marshfield says the project is moving forward despite growing opposition from some residents. Lumen Solutions posted a statement online saying the 5-acre project complies with current Webster County rules. Residents have raised questions about environmental impacts, power use, and transparency during recent public meetings that drew hundreds of people. The company says the facility will use minimal water, create more than a dozen jobs, and generate new tax revenue for the county. Now, the company says for its part, quote, political pressure does not make a lawful project unlawful. Misinformation does not create legal authority where none exist. Public outrage does not rewrite the rules in the middle of the process, end quote. County commissioners are reviewing possible legal options as public pushback continues. Lawmakers just approved a bill requiring adult websites to verify the age of every user. This can be done with a digital ID, biometrics, or even phone numbers. And anytime that doesn't happen, those website operators will face a $250,000 fine. There's a look at news. I'm Sarah Forhetz.
1: An officer's badge is more than a statement of authority. It's a promise they've made to step in front of harm and save your life.
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3: Your Sound of Home forecast, summer-like temperatures over the weekend. We're headed for the upper 80s on the afternoon high today. Gusty wind and lots of sunshine. Very slight chance of a shower or thunderstorm overnight, dropping into the upper 60s. And then on Saturday, we'll start off cloudy. Sunshine comes back in the afternoon, mid-80s on the high, still pretty windy. We're getting upper 80s on Sunday. It looks like we'll stay sunny. I'm meteorologist Steve Hamilton.

mistakes, and I've got enough regrets to last a lifetime. And oh, how my heart breaks

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Oh, but you have so much mercy for the outcast.

Triumphant Quartet, Jesus Friend of Sinners on KWFC. Let me say thanks to some friends helping us tell you about the friends closer than any brother. Joel and Carrie from Cassville are More Than Music mission partners. That means they believe. They believe Jesus did what he did for us, and they believe in the ministry of KWFC, making Jesus known and helping others become friends of Jesus too. I love that, Joel and Carrie. Thank you. Thank you for your loving support of this ministry. I live in Cassville, supporting KWFC, originating out of Springfield, Missouri, but going all over the world with the hope of the gospel, thanks to these friends, helping us communicate the friend of sinners here on the Sound of Home.

out traveling for the Lord many years ago. I had a lot of heartache, I met a lot of grief and woe. But when I would stumble, then I would humble down. And there I would say I wouldn't take nothing for my journey.

0: 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And now we can officially call it
1: tell you why.
0: Friday. You practice for a minute and a half. We'll be back to have the great Ozarks sing-along on The Sound of Home.

0: Well, there you go. A little practice.
1: Come on, everybody. This is where we want you to join in and sing with us.
0: Simple instructions.
1: We want everybody here to be able to sing out
0: loud.
1: We want to have
0: a good time.
1: So join in and sing,
0: "Ain't
1: God Good" with us.
0: This is easy.

0: you guys.
1: Great job.
0: It is so good. Gold City Quartet with Ain't God Good. Now, they won't be singing that song next Friday, but they are coming to Springfield. Gold City Quartet going to be helping Four Calvary Quartet celebrate 20 years of gospel music ministry. Born in the heart of Tom Rantz 20 years ago, continuing to be faithful through all of the times. And we're celebrating next Friday for a love offering concert. You heard me right, love offering to see Gold City here in Springfield at First Baptist Church. That's possible because of friends like Joe Latour and Latour Asset Management, LLC, Eden Village, by way of a gift of our friend that made that possible. And we're so, so very grateful for the many blessings of God and the many friends of the past 20 years of Four Calvary Quartet. Don't miss out. First Baptist Church, Springfield, the site of the 20th anniversary celebration 1 week from tonight.
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0: It's the Freemans, and I'm going over on the Sound of Home. Dave Taylor with you here on this beautiful Friday morning, ready for the weekend and about ready to get into summer. Next week, the pools open, yo. Now, it's been chilly, a little bit chilly, but I'm ready for summertime. I'm legging out spring, loving spring, but something about the summertime. And I hope it brightens spirits and moods. You know, summer, spring and summer seem to give a lift. And I know some people that just are struggling, having a difficult time, and are just tired. Anybody else tired besides me? Seems like the rat race has just been never ending. What's the end of this maze? And if you're feeling the same way, don't just absorb and take the punishment. Take a break. Take a rest. Resting isn't weakness. Just take a little bit of time and reflect and rest. It's okay. You made it through some pretty difficult days before. The one you're going through, you're going to get through. The Lord is faithful. He's going to carry you through in this month, the month of May, a mental and emotional health awareness. It's okay to say, I'm a little tired. It's okay to say, I need a little me time, a little break. Don't be ashamed to admit that you just can't keep revving the engine. Eventually, it seizes up. And so don't let that happen. Don't get to the point where it just kind of falls apart. Take a little bit of time to set apart before you come apart. Does that make sense? And we're cheering for you. Cheering for you. Look on to your neighbor and pray and encourage and help. You see somebody struggling along.
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3: Your Sound of Home forecast, a little windy today, a few gusts around 25 miles an hour, and really warm, our high in the upper 80s, should stay sunny. Slim chance of a shower or thunderstorm after midnight tonight, breezy, and we're in the upper 60s. Saturday starts off cloudy, but everything should clear up in the afternoon, breezy and mid-80s on the high. We're in the upper 80s and sunny on Sunday. Maybe some showers by Monday. I'm meteorologist Steve Hamilton.

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The Browns, better days ahead. On the Sound of Home, did you know tomorrow is Armed Forces Day? That's where we celebrate all active duty U.S. military personnel. Do you know it's about a million, almost a million and a half, not quite, but almost a million and a half active duty military. That's all branches. That's the Army, Air Force, Marines, Navy, Space Force, Coast Guard, all of them is tomorrow. National Armed Forces Day, celebrating. Some places will have parades. I don't know that there's a more patriotic town in America than the one right here in Southwest Missouri. Branson, Missouri is probably the most patriotic town I know. It might even outdo Washington, D.C., be honest with you, just because we love America, we love our troops, and this weekend they've got the big spring fling happening on downtown, historic downtown Branson. That is happening this weekend with live music and entertainment on the corners down there, downtown Branson. And then some special characters. I think we got George Washington. Trying to remember all that Heather talked to us about here earlier this week when she came by to visit and talk to us about spring.

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Thanks.

That's Tribute Quartet with the And Then song that is doing very well in the Southern Gospel world because everybody has an And Then story, which we'd love to hear too. They've been having great success with their fan base chiming in and writing into them, talking about their And Then. It was looking pretty bad. Things were looking pretty hopeless. And then God, you have an And Then story, which we'd love for you to share, by the way. You could use the mobile mic on the KWFC app. You can text me your And Then story. 800-658-0353 and tell me the And Then story, which, by the way, just speaking the way that we can connect. Have you downloaded the brand new app? It is new. I know it could still be functioning. The old one will still function, but you're missing out on some of the fun stuff like our Winning Wednesdays, some of the new opportunities of contesting, and some of the fun things we do together that only the app, the new app, will be able to do. So if you haven't updated it, and I mean, make sure you get the good update. Don't just trust the Google Marketplace or iTunes to do that. 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

0: news on this Friday, a sitting Osage Beach alderman is now under arrest on felony drug charges. 60-year-old Bob Osteen is accused of buying about 7 grams of cocaine from an undercover officer during a stay. He used a bail bondsman and he is now out of jail on a $250,000 bond. He does have to wear a GPS monitor and is on house arrest. Investigators say a search of his home also turned up additional controlled substances and 9 guns. He's facing 4 felony counts now. Osage Beach leaders say they are monitoring the case, but they will let the judicial process play out. It was a good and happy ending to a dangerous situation on the James River east of Springfield. Firefighters rescued a driver from his car after a crash that left him dangling over a small cliff over the water. It happened along Farm Road 193 when the vehicle left the roadway and ended up precariously perched, staring straight down over the river. The driver couldn't get out of the car by himself, so crews used a harness system to pull him from the vehicle. Fortunately, that driver was not hurt. Incredible. There's a look at news. I'm Sarah Forhetz.
1: A siren is more than a command for you to pull over. It's a cry for help and an invitation for you to take an extra 10 seconds and pray. There's someone who needs your love in the back of that ambulance.
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3: Your Sound of Home forecast, summer-like temperatures over the weekend. We're headed for the upper 80s on the afternoon high today. Gusty wind and lots of sunshine. Very slight chance of a shower or thunderstorm overnight, dropping into the upper 60s. And then on Saturday, we'll start off cloudy. Sunshine comes back in the afternoon, mid-80s on the high, still pretty windy. We're getting upper 80s on Sunday. It looks like we'll stay sunny. I'm meteorologist Steve Hamilton.

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City and their latest In the Middle. I'm pretty sure they're going to sing that one next Friday night. Won't be singing Ain't God Good. That one's just kind of not been a current. But that one, you know they're going to sing their latest radio song, right? That's just what you do when you're Gold City. By the way, they're up for Singing News Fan Awards. Today's the deadline to be voting. So you've got to go online today to make your vote count. But Gold City up for all kinds of awards for the favorite parts, like, you know, the baritone and the tenor part. Chris Jenkins just absolutely phenomenal in the tenor part. And, you know, the Josh Feimster doing a great job on the lead. And, you know, Danny holding down pretty good at the baritone. And I don't think there's a better bass singer in the industry. Now, there's some good ones, really good ones. Don't hear me saying anything other than I don't know that there's any better than Jeff Chapman singing bass for Gold City. Phenomenal. That and other awards that they're up for in the Singing News Fan Awards. Cast your votes today. You got to get your ballot to vote in today. Deadline is today, and then it's on to the finals. That's a pretty amazing thing. And they're bringing all those mad skills, one of the premier quartets in all of America, coming to Springfield Gold City, helping Fort Calvary celebrate our 20th anniversary. 1 week from tonight at First Baptist Church in Springfield for a love offering.

the Down East Boys in Mercy River on KWFC. Okay, the 2026 NFL schedule has come out. It is chock full of all kinds of big matchups. And, you know, for a team that went like 5-11 or 6-11 or something, whatever, we kind of lost interest halfway through the season last year for the Kansas City Chiefs. We just knew they were done about just a little over halfway through the season, just what it was. But they're on several primetime games, a couple of Monday night football games, a couple of Sunday night football games, and a couple of Thursday night football games. One of them being Thanksgiving. Some major lineups on Thanksgiving Eve, so the Wednesday before Thanksgiving. Green Bay going to the Los Angeles Rams. On Thanksgiving Day, the triple header features Detroit Lions hosting Chicago Bears, Dallas Cowboys taking on the Philadelphia Eagles. Those are huge lineups right there. And the holiday concludes the high-stakes primetime matchup. The Buffalo Bills will host the Kansas City Chiefs in their brand-new stadium. The Buffalo Bills' brand-new stadium, that is. Not the Chiefs, who are forsaking Missouri. But in any case, I digress. Schedule's out. You want to go check out the NFL schedule is out for the 2026 campaign.

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0: Jordan Mote, and this is the time I must sing on the sound of home. What's your biggest regret? What is, looking back over your life, however long that might be, what's your biggest regret? What do you think is the largest regret of humanity on subjects that we just regret passing up on? Your career choices, education, money issues, parenting mistakes, health regrets, not getting on top of something sooner, whatever. Those are all, by the way, top five or six things that most adults have some regrets. Let's see. Number three was education, not pursuing, not finishing the course on education. 13% were there. That was number three. Number four was career choice. They wish they would have chosen a different career path. 12%. So that's like one in seven had that regret. Money issues. I think we've all thought, man, if I would have invested in X back when. Almost a little over 10%, one in 10 had those regrets. Parenting mistakes, well, if I wish I would have, and then, we can always have those regrets. But the number one regret, most common among the 370 adults that were studied by Northwestern University and University of Illinois, said the number one regret was a missed love connection. Yeah. The regret was lost romance, a relationship that they wished they would have taken the next step. They missed that love connection for whatever reasons. One in five were just kind of remorsing, regretting not having pursued that relationship a little more. The second most common regret involved an unresolved family issue, letting an unresolved family issue just stay unresolved. Now, that one's fixable. The missed romance opportunity, yeah, that one may be too late, depending on the relationship statuses of those involved. But the second most common regret, unresolved family issues, that could be fixed, can it? Can't it? Can't we pray and maybe make that overture of forgiveness and see that family issue resolved? So whatever regrets you might be carrying, I say take it to the Lord, pray, and then be willing to maybe adopt a humble posture and solve whatever has got you regretting.
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the Krakens and God's Loving Me on The Sound of Home. I'm Dave Taylor. Thank you for letting me be a part of your weekend celebrations. We're getting into it. We had a fun conversation with Pastor Mike Dillon of Birch Tree First Baptist Church. That is Hannah Harper's pastor. He's a busy guy. Let me just tell you that Brother Mike is worth the interview. Just the things that he's doing for the Lord, been in ministry for over 30 years, EMT fire service for over 30 years, busy man. And now with the cannonball of all cannonballs into his world and then the church, Hannah Harper, the music worship leader at First Baptist Birch Tree, has won the American Idol contest, changing life, not just for her family and friends, but for her church. It was a fun conversation. 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

called the Booth Brothers, reminding us the importance of family, the family connection of children of God, which we, those that are born again in Jesus Christ, are called the children of God, not born of flesh nor of the will of man, but of God. If you are born again, we call him Father. And man, family's important thing for us right now. Taylor family going through a season of gratitude for family members. Father, we love you. The fact that we can even call you Father, we have that familial relationship that we can lean into. We can literally jump to and hop on your knee to just share the day, the things that are going on. At any moment, we know that you care, you love us, you know everything. You love us still. You know everything. And yet, Father, we find you willing to talk with us, share with us, love on us, to be so generous to us, kind and merciful, and give us a salvation we did not deserve. We're so grateful. Thank you for family. Thank you for this radio family that we gathered together, not like most other stations, but that there's something that's kinship spirit going on here. And we give you praise for that in Jesus' name.

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Brenda Rhodes, and he's ready to come, and I'm ready to go. If you're going down to Beacon Park this weekend, take KWFC along with you on the drive. If you're going to the big spring fling downtown Branson, historic Branson, take KWFC along with you this weekend and celebrate the goodness of God wherever you journey, and make it easier on yourself if you take the app with you.

Well, fabulous Friday morning to you. I am Terrace. Thanks for tuning in to KWFC. I hope you watched a little bit of Dave's interview this morning, just with the pastor of Hannah's church. You know, he's the pastor of the entire church. But, you know, Hannah winning American Idol and all the things that she's about ready to embark on with a brand new career. She takes her faith with her. We'll be praying for her and covering her ministry. You know, a career can also be a ministry, even if you're not called to a pulpit. We're all called to minister, and we're all called to make our walk reflect our talk. Love that song from the Crab Family. Love being with you here on the fabulous Friday that it is, middle of the month already too. Gosh.

0: KWFC, Jeff and Sherry Easter on this fabulous Friday. They're going to be entertaining, inspiring, and ministering to us in just a couple of months. A little less than that now. This year is just flying by. 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Along with Jeff and Sherry Easter, we're also bringing in the Mid-South Boys.
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The promise with Never Have I Ever. Hey, this is Terrace. It's interesting that our devotion today out of the word for you today, I hope you're following along with us either through the app or swinging by the studio and getting the actual book in your hand. Inspiring. Every day there's something pretty cool. But another one of my devotions today mentioned the crossing of the Jordan, how the Israelites came right to the banks of the river and there's no way that they could possibly cross this. It's so wide you couldn't see from one side to the other. It's a big river. It's not like this little tiny creek that's four inches or even 4 feet deep. It was impassable by all human standards, especially with people with their goats and their children and their carts and all the things that they brought out of Egypt. And yet God said, you're going to be able to cross this. But until the priests put their foot in the river, they had to take a step of faith. They had to step out in faith and take that first action. And it's interesting that two devotions today reminded me of that. When God calls us to do something, yes, he'll make a way. Yes, he will equip us, but he also expects us to take that first step. That's when the miracles happen, when God sees that we're stepping out in faith, trusting him to do what he says he's going to do in us and through us.

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0: Amber Lynn, KWFC. My name is Terrace, and when I was a very, very little girl, our next door neighbor, her name was Irene, and she was a weekend binge drinker. She and both her husband functioned fine throughout the weekdays. We were able to go to work, but they were pretty mean to the kids, and their children were the same age as my older siblings, and they were quite often at our house throughout the weekday. After school, Mom would, you know, fix snacks for them, and the weekends, they were always at our house. And one evening after my mom and dad and friends had been talking to Irene about Jesus, they'd recently come to know the Lord and joined a sweet little church. And she just, she'd gone to church a couple times, but she wasn't going to have any of it because, you know, Saturdays and Sundays were for her to just escape the world. But she'd heard enough of the gospel over a couple of months and through just loving kindness from my parents and other folks in the neighborhood that just loved on her. About 2 o'clock in the morning, she called the pastor and my mom and dad and said, "Something's wrong with me. I know it. I need Jesus." And they literally found her on the bathroom floor. She had gotten really ill from over indulging. And in her pajamas and a robe, they egged it. She said, I need to go see the angel in the cemetery. And there was a beautiful cemetery in Paxton, Massachusetts, where they all drove out for who knows why she had to be there. But at 2:30, 3 o'clock in the morning, about 6 or 7 people were just standing around this angel, and she was giving her heart to Jesus in the middle of a cemetery. I think maybe her husband had been buried not too far from that, and that's why it was just momentous for her to be there. But man, when she gave her heart to Jesus, he cleaned her from the inside out. Most precious person you'd ever want to know. And, you know, I know God heals everybody in different ways, but she never had the yearning or the desire to drink again. And man, talk about a 180. She was such a different creation than she was before because God swiped her heart clean, gave her a new heart, took that hardened alcoholic heart and gave her a soft one that loved Jesus and wasn't ashamed to tell anybody about it.
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KWFC, it's Terrace. I've got Gordon Moat queued up for you with Walking Each Other Home. Helping him out a little bit is Alabama. I'm loving the country little take that Russ and Nancy are taking on Thursday afternoons and just kind of bringing in a little country music to maybe just like a little bit of seasoning for our Southern gospel music, because you know they're really close cousins. If you're missing that or you haven't heard it yet, from 5 till 6 or so, maybe a few minutes after, every Thursday with this Faith Country with Russ and Nancy, and I'm sure you'll really enjoy it because it's just a little bit of different take, a little bit of different rhythm, but still talking about the same love of God.

0: Funny thing is, grace is always there waiting for us, right? Grace is the gift of Jesus. And sometimes it just takes us to get our eyes opened, to stop looking at ourselves, to stop thinking, oh, I'm enough. I'm all I need to be. No, you know, it's Jesus that was enough. And because of his grace and his gift, he doesn't ask us to clean up or to change our ways or to become worthy, because we never will be. It's only the blood of Christ. It's only what he did for us that makes us anything worth anything. It's the only good in me is of Jesus. If I were left to my own devices, it certainly wouldn't be pretty. But I'm so grateful that the Holy Spirit opened my eyes to the grace that was immediately available for me, because Jesus came to give it. And he's a gift for all. If you're feeling a little graceless, if you're feeling a little less than stellar these days, and you're just kind of questioning, what's life all about? Why am I here? Why is life so hard? There are so many questions that we may not have the finite answer to, but we do serve an infinite God who loves us regardless of the circumstances we find ourselves in. I want to encourage you to put this phone number in your phone. And text or call anytime you're concerned. Maybe you've walked with the Lord for a long time, but you could use a prayer partner. 877-800-PRAY is the number to call or to text. And I promise you, somebody's going to be on the other end of the line that loves you and loves Jesus too and would love to pray with you. 877-800-PRAY.
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He is the great I am. That's Anthem Edition on KWFC. I think that's one of the worst excuses we can give. And I've got family members who, you know, are a certain ethnicity, and they're just like, well, I'm this, and that's why I fly off the handle. Whether it's Italian, German, whatever. No, that's an excuse. That's a lame excuse. All of us have innate sin, and we have reactions that we have practiced, actually, and we may have even honed them. You're like, we're going to fly off the handle because that's just who I am. Well, we don't have to be who we are, air quotes here, because all of us, when we become part of the family of God, we're a new creation. He gives us a new heart that's not hard, that's not ugly towards people. We just need to develop that, just like anything else. If you want muscles, you got to work out. If you want to become a good cook, you got to practice. If you want to learn how to paint, well, you're going to make some not so pretty pictures to begin with. But as practice, that's what makes us as close to perfect as we can possibly be here on this side of heaven anyway. We don't have to be who we were. That's why Jesus came, to give us life, to give us hope, and to help us grow.

0: Triumphant on KWFC. I am Terrace, and it's trying. It's just getting our feet on the floor after we told the Lord, hey, thanks for another day. Help me make a difference. Help me to be a difference maker. And he will. It may not be in big resounding ways. It may not be from a pulpit in front of 1,000 people. It may be sitting there wiping up that baby's face one more time, or changing that diaper, or you know, sitting with your elderly parent or grandparents and just helping them through the day. It may be taking direction from a less than stellar employer. I get it. Sometimes you've just got to do the job, go to work, and do your best. Every day we get this opportunity to put on a brave face because we're no longer afraid. We're no longer subject to worry and anxiety, even though we will still pick up that desire to be grumpy or to be consumed with anxiety. We don't have to be. As a matter of fact, the Lord says, do not carry that burden. It's a command, not just a suggestion. And when we give those burdens to him and ask him to give us the best attitude we can possibly have today, whatever the day brings us, he will do it every single day. He is faithful because that's who he is.
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Hey, if you're heading to the downtown district of the historical district of Branson, make sure that you know there's going to be a party going on down there. It is the Branson Spring Fling, blooming with heritage. Such a beautiful part of the country to be in. Until 8 o'clock tonight, just be aware that there's going to be a lot going on. And starting at 8 tomorrow until 8 o'clock Saturday evening, lots of patriotic decorations and interactive selfie stations and reenactments of historical events. Lots of fun to be had. If you're in the Branson area, make sure you check it out. If you're just driving through the Branson area, you might want to maybe skirt around the historical part of downtown, because it's going to be a little busy.

things just brought to memory, you know, just to have to read a headline, read a title, or read a story about somebody. And quite often for me, I'll go back to one of the hymns of my faith, Redeemed, how I love to proclaim it, Redeemed by the Blood of the Lamb.

0: KWFC with I'm Amazed by the Brooklyn Tabernacle Choir with some help from Jason Crabb. I am Terrace, and I wish I could fully grasp, understand, and walk in the absolute truth that Jesus said. Sometimes I forget that I am joint heirs with Jesus. What's his is mine, and I just forget that I can walk as a child of the King with my head held high, my shoulders straight, knowing that if God has called me to a room, I should walk in there like I'm predestined to walk through that door. In John 16:15, Jesus says, "Everything that the Father has is mine." And that is what I meant when I said he, the Spirit of God, will take the things that are mine and will reveal, which, you know, reveal means to declare or to disclose it or to transmit it to you, which is you and me, as children of the King. What was Jesus's is ours, and what was Jesus's was God's. I mean, that's a pretty high calling. That's some serious power behind our steps.
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5: 2 Corinthians 6:1 says, "We are God's fellow workers." This is Max Lucado. Rather than report to God, we work with God. We are always in the presence of God. There is never a non-sacred moment. Is it possible to live minute by minute in the presence of God? Jesus enjoyed unbroken communion with God, and God wants that same abiding intimacy with you and me. He wants to be as close to us as a branch is to a vine. You know, it's impossible to tell where one starts and the other ends. What good news! We are never away from God, and He is never away from us. As we search the Bible, we realize that unbroken communion with God is the intent and not the exception. Within the reach of every Christian is the unending presence of God.

0: making all of work time feel like lunchtime. Lunch not included, unfortunately, but you get the idea.
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You know, those two words, and then, from the Tribute Quartet here at KWFC, are kind of like the phrase throughout Scripture that's like, but God. You know, we go through these seasons and we think, oh, there's no hope, there's no help for me, but God. Or, you know, this was the worst day of my life, and then, guess what happened? You know, those are the stories that we get the opportunity to, yeah, got to go through. They're not always pleasant, but that's part of our testimony. We get to share with people who may be going through something similarly to say, hey, yeah, I really do know what you're talking about. I have the t-shirt too. But God, and then, you won't believe what he did, because I went through this season, I went through this stuff, I learned these lessons, and then, yeah, I'm here to talk to you and help you through them too, and to commiserate with you, if you will, and to promise you that you will get through this. The tough things we have are more than just toughening us up. They might be helping soften somebody else.

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0: 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KWFC, the first half of the first verse of Psalm 98 is a good thing to walk in today. Sing a new song to the Lord, for he has performed wonders.
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KWFC, I am Terrace. Hey, if you're a planner and you're just trying to get the next couple of weekends squared away, this time next week, next Friday, as a matter of fact, on the 22nd, First Baptist Church is going to be hosting our very own Four Calvary Quartet. What do I mean by very own? Well, our morning host, Dave Taylor, he is the bass for that amazing group, and you'll know a lot of the songs because also along with them, Gold City is going to be there, Greg Sullivan's going to be there, and it's actually a free event. It's happening at the First Baptist Church in Springfield next Friday, but they will be taking a love offering, so if you can cash in your coins or stop by the ATM and be generous with that love offering, helping support these groups and singing along and looking forward to some amazing fellowship. It's next Friday, First Baptist Church Springfield. 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

0: KWFC, that was Crossway. I am Terrace. Mark and I are planning a trip to Scotland in the next couple of years, and we're just kind of looking through different places we want to stop. How do we want to get there? Well, obviously by plane, but once we get there, do we want to do a rail tour? Do we want to do a self-driving tour? I don't even know yet. I think we'd like to be driven around the first time we go. Maybe we'll go back a second time and take our time, but we're still going to be working, and we don't have tons and tons of time off, but as we're saving places that we'd really like to go and things we'd like to do while we're there. I'm also, of course, getting a bunch of stuff about Scotland because, you know, algorithms, they find all the stuff that you're looking at. But I did see something that's a Scottish saying, and in Gaelic, I have no idea how to say it, but it translates this way. And it's kind of something that we as Christians need to stand on, too. I think it's a pretty good bit of advice. It said, peace is a choice. We know this, right? Peace is a choice, like standing still in the wind.
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17: 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We're the Billy Graham Evangelistic Association.

0: It's the friend you always wish you had with you at work. 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

I like his voice a lot. Derek Loudermilk, the band there, a god of the breakthrough. Alistair Begg, a Scottish preacher. I've been following for a long, long time. I think my mom was the first one to hear him. Now, it just seems like he's everywhere on social media now. I don't know if this is just his time, his platform. God is giving him a bigger platform to share the gospel. But thinking of that song, God of the Breakthrough, I'd save something a couple of days ago that I think is really relevant to that. Because sometimes while we're waiting for that breakthrough, we think, is this ever going to end? What is the purpose of this? And Alistair said, when God is at work, even hopelessness may be the doorway to fresh starts and new opportunities.

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The Perrys on KWFC. I'm Terrace. A while ago, I was mentioned a friend of mine who was a neighbor as I was growing up, who was just a weekend binge drinker. Not a very nice lady. She and her husband were pretty mean. Their children stayed over at my house. My mom and dad took them in a lot of times when the home just wasn't pleasant. But man, when Jesus got a hold of Irene's heart, she was truly a new creation. But even as a young believer, she probably only knew the Lord the last 3 or 4 years of her life. Her previous life had pretty much wrecked her body. And as she was dying, basically breaking bones just about every time she turned over with severe brittle cancer. The pastor, my mom and dad, and the stories that they share, as she was there and they were visiting her, probably in her last couple of hours, the pastor was just praying over her and just weeping because, you know, he was just part of her salvation story, was privileged to be there to lead her to the Lord. And as he's crying and she's barely able to even speak and she's pretty morphined up because of the severe pain, she looked at him and grabbed his hand and she said, "Oh, Pastor Dennis, don't cry for me. I'm going to see the mansion Jesus has been working on for me pretty soon. You should be smiling. You should be envious." I thought, wow, talk about faith.

KWFC, the Gaither Vocal Band. He's watching me, both a promise and a reminder. Probably something to help us toe the line a little bit better than we do sometimes, knowing that the Lord is watching over us, but he's watching us too, to see how we behave, to see how we react, to see areas where we may need to grow. And if we aren't willing to grow and looking for ways to grow, he's going to help us. Sometimes we may not like the lessons, especially when we have to repeat them because we're slow learners.

the mark 1,000 times, and somehow that would only be the start. If I know me, I could fail to trust you, Lord.

0: KWFC, I am Terrace. You know, we need to look at our life, our image, our physical image, through the lens of how God made us, how God sees us. James Clear, I don't know if he's a believer or not, but he has some great information. Every Thursday, I get an email from him. He wrote the book called Atomic Habits, and there's just three ideas every week that he shares, and then he shares some quotes from other people, but they're really good. A lot of times I will glean a lot of stuff from them, and I'll go down a rabbit hole from what he says and what people share, and find some things just to maybe hone my craft or just to be a better person. But he said something that even as a Christian, we need to realize that we are God's creation. His hand made us. We should not be looking at the mirror and condemning what we see, because, you know, well, maybe if we're not cleaned up and we're not doing all things we're supposed to be doing, that's one thing. But to criticize the creator, you know, would we tell him that the sun isn't made well or the stars aren't hanging quite right? No. We should also look at ourselves and go, thank you, God. Whatever reason you made me this way, help me to find that reason and to walk in it. But James said this, you will rarely outperform your self-image.
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Gold City on KWFC. It's Taris thinking about being the middle of the workday, the middle of the month of May, the middle of maybe a hard time, a tough season. Maybe you're doing great, but you're walking down the middle of the road with some people who aren't. Mary Kay, you know, the lady from that does all the makeup, or, you know, is really popular when I was growing up. I still occasionally see a pink, it's almost white with just a pink tinge now, a Cadillac or a car that has a Mary Kay bumper sticker on it. And usually people driving it are smack dab beautiful looking because they take the time to represent what they sell. But good advice from Mary Kay. You know, the Lord saw people where they were, how they were, and he never judged them according to the way they looked. He knew their situation. He knew their lifestyle, but he didn't come to condemn. He came to save. And much like that, I think we need to look at people. And here's what Mary Kay said about folks. She said, no matter how busy you are, you must take the time to make the other person feel important. Everyone has an invisible sign hanging from their neck that says, make me feel important. She said, never forget this message when you're working with people. Because you know what? People are important.

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0: Greater Vision KWFC. It's Terrace. Mark and I were in the backyard the other night coming home from an event and looked up, and I think Venus is the star that is so incredibly bright right now. And as we stood there and let our eyes adjust a little bit to the dark, which I wish it were darker where we live, everybody has street lights on. But still, the stars were beautiful, and you could almost make out the even distant stars. It was almost dark enough to be able to see all the cool stuff, and we're just standing there in awe. My night jasmine is blooming like crazy right now, and the whole yard just smells amazing between that and some of my roses and the gardenias. It was just a little breath of heaven, literally. And as we're standing there, it's just a great reminder as you take into creation, when you look at all the beautiful things that God has designed, got to remember that we're one of them too. So many times I'm with friends, and I even do it with myself, just, you know, run myself down. You know, your teeth are crooked, you have a bad attitude, you're getting old, look at that new wrinkle, blah, blah, blah. Instead of thinking, God, hey, I've got a new wrinkle. That's because I've been here a little bit longer than some folks. I want to encourage you throughout this weekend to just take inventory of the blessings that we have to be grateful for, to walk in that gratitude, even if the bones hurt, even if, you know, you're uncertain about your degree or the next step in your career. Just take into account the beauty, the wonder that you are, because the very hand of God, the creator of the universe, also put his hand on you long before you even had a name.
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Brian Free and Assurance. I'm Terrace. I'm out. Russ and Nancy going to bring you home on this Friday afternoon. Stay tuned for them, and I'll see you on the other side of the weekend. Unless you're an early riser, I'll be here at 7 o'clock tomorrow morning. Have a great weekend. 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

0: Down East Boys, KWFC. Why do you listen? 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

0: KWFC, the sound of home. Ever wished you could just erase a part of your life and never have to remember that it ever happened again? And there are a few stints there I'd like to take an erase or two. Well, there is this French teen that woke up from a three-week coma. She believed she had raised kids for 7 years in an alternate life. The crazy thing is she's now having to be in therapy to deal with that grief. Sounds like she doesn't have to raise kids at all because she already did. And either way, you're going to have to be in therapy. KWFC.
1: Your sound of home forecast. Mostly cloudy sky. A chance of seeing some overnight showers and thunderstorms will drop down into the upper 60s. We'll gradually clear the sky with a chance of showers and storms early Saturday, a high right around 85. Mid to upper 60s on Saturday night. Sunday, sunshine, a high on Sunday into the upper 80s. Monday, some showers and scattered thunderstorms. Some of those storms could be strong. Our high on Monday will be in the upper 80s. I'm meteorologist Sally Russell.
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3: Some people say... Some people say...

WFC, the sound of home. My name is Laura. Why does he do it? Why does he allow people in your life that just rub you the wrong way like a cat being pet backwards? It's like, can you please just remove them? And he's like, no, I'm going to use them in your life. Really? Remember this throughout the weekend. Maybe there's somebody like that that you're going to be encountering. That God brings people you neither like nor respect into your life. Then ask that you love them as he loves you.

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your Sound of Home forecast. Partial sunshine today. A high this afternoon will be into the upper 80s. Chance of showers and scattered thunderstorms for tonight, and overnight low will drop down into the upper 60s. Showers and a chance of thunderstorms on Saturday. A high on Saturday in the mid 80s. And then we should return to sunshine on Sunday. A high into the upper 80s. Monday, a chance of showers and storms and the high approaching 90 degrees. I'm meteorologist Sally Russell.

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Isn't it good to know that we serve a God who uses imperfect people for his perfect purpose? Keep that in mind for your Friday. Here's Ernie Haas and Signature Sound.

0: 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It says in the Bible that faith without works is dead. 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

0: KWFC, it's the Sound of Home. Happy Friday. My name is Laura. Did you watch the story of Hannah Harper before she became the next American Idol a few nights ago? She married her husband at 18, met him at a small church in Missouri, and became a stay-at-home mom raising three baby boys in a home that they actually built themselves. And when she won that title of American Idol 2026, she publicly worshiped God in front of millions after winning. I think her story just says it plain and true. God can use anyone.
1: 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Your Sound of Home forecast. Mostly cloudy sky. A chance of seeing some overnight showers and thunderstorms will drop down into the upper 60s. We'll gradually clear the sky with a chance of showers and storms early Saturday, a high right around 85. Mid to upper 60s on Saturday night. Sunday, sunshine, a high on Sunday into the upper 80s. Monday, some showers and scattered thunderstorms. Some of those storms could be strong. Our high on Monday will be in the upper 80s. I'm meteorologist Sally Russell.

0: KWFC breaking loose on this Friday afternoon. My name is Laura. You've probably read this scripture before. You may know it by heart. Philippians 4:13. Oh yeah. I can do everything through him who gives me strength. And I just got this picture of what that kind of looks like with our Heavenly Father helping us do all things with his help. It's kind of like a daddy walking up behind his little two-year-old toddler that has a fishing pole in his hand, and he snagged a fish, but that little guy cannot bring it in without daddy wrapping his big old arms around him and making a big old tug on that line and reeling him in with his hand over that little one's hand. We can do all things with God, through him, for him, and to him, because of him.
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your Sound of Home forecast. Partial sunshine today. A high this afternoon will be into the upper 80s. Chance of showers and scattered thunderstorms for tonight. An overnight low will drop down into the upper 60s. Showers and a chance of thunderstorms on Saturday. A high on Saturday in the mid 80s. And then we should return to sunshine on Sunday. A high into the upper 80s. Monday, a chance of showers and storms and the high approaching 90 degrees. I'm meteorologist Sally Russell.

You can testify. 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You just got to be willing to be an effective witness for His kingdom. Just get that mouth moving and ask the Lord for strength and to fill your mouth with good things. Oh, He does for me. I usually have my foot in my mouth most days, but sometimes I get it out long enough for God to use me.

KWFC, that's Lauren Talley. I'm Laura on the Sound of Home. So I was thinking about that verse again, Philippians 4:13. I can do everything through him who gives me strength. And I was envisioning a weightlifter laying on the weight bench, going to do some bench presses. And little does this guy know that those weights are way too heavy for him. But he lifts that bar up and he brings it down to his chest. And then he realizes, oh, I'm stuck. I can't push it up, and this is not a good place to be. It's very dangerous, in fact. Neat thing to know, though, your God has never left you, forsaken you, never abandoned you. He's right there saying, oh, I can help you with that. And he can lift that weight for us. He's got your back, my friend.

0: Karen Peck and New Ripper. My name's Laura. Happy Friday, KWSC. I have not always been a person that journals, but it's pretty cool when I keep a gratitude journal. I write three things that I'm thankful for and three things that I'm praying for. I date it. And then when I look back over the coming months, I'm like, oh, God answered that. I'm so grateful that I prayed about that, and now I can use it as something I'm thankful for. Leave yourself reminders and clues of God's goodness. That way you can reflect on them when things get tough, and they will. But you're going to be okay, because you have the testimony of what he's done and where he's been to get you through the next one.
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0: singing along with the Wizards on your Friday afternoon. I hope you have a safe drive home. I'm Laura, KWFC. Russ and Nancy, they return next Monday. My friend, imagine going out for a walk and stumbling onto the world's most epic argument frozen in time. Scientists have done that. They've uncovered something pretty unbelievable. The world's first ever complete T-Rex skeleton. And the skeleton isn't just standing there. It's actually locked in a duel, a battle with a Triceratops. Like this prehistoric showdown preserved like nature hit pause mid-fight. I mean, that is history in the making right there. So next time, think about this. Think you're having a rough day? Just remember, at least you didn't get fossilized mid-duel with a dinosaur.
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2: Your Sound of Home forecast. Mostly cloudy sky. A chance of seeing some overnight showers and thunderstorms will drop down into the upper 60s. We'll gradually clear the sky with a chance of showers and storms early Saturday, a high right around 85. Mid to upper 60s on Saturday night. Sunday, sunshine, a high on Sunday into the upper 80s. Monday, some showers and scattered thunderstorms. Some of those storms could be strong. Our high on Monday will be in the upper 80s. I'm meteorologist Sally Russell.

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Your perspective, what you're paying attention to, matters. The more blessings and joy you look for, the more blessings and joy you are going to receive. 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

asking WFC, the Sound of Home. This has got to be the most epic fish story of all time. Imagine you're driving down the highway, sunroof open, you're enjoying the weather, blasting the tunes, and boom, a massive fish lands on your passenger seat. That would be a little chaotic. Happened to this guy near Boise recently, heading about 72 miles an hour down the road on I-84.

0: Nice. I mean, who's going to believe this, right? Well, wildlife officials later confirmed it. The eagle simply lost its grip. And now it's a wall-mounted trophy and most unexpected catch of his life.
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pretty awesome knowing that our God is good. And that may be a completely different message than you knew. Maybe you heard something entirely different, thought something, experienced something that you thought was God and he wasn't good. And let me just say, he's good all the time. And you're finding that hope right here on KWFC every time you listen in, knowing that this God that we serve, that we follow, that we love, loved us first. 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

your Sound of Home forecast. Partial sunshine today. A high this afternoon will be into the upper 80s. Chance of showers and scattered thunderstorms for tonight. An overnight low will drop down into the upper 60s. Showers and a chance of thunderstorms on Saturday. A high on Saturday in the mid 80s. And then we should return to sunshine on Sunday. A high into the upper 80s. Monday, a chance of showers and storms and the high approaching 90 degrees. I'm meteorologist Sally Russell.

Melody Boys on your Friday afternoon. I'm Laura, KWFC. So May is Mental Emotional Health Awareness Month. And this month, and at all times, you got to know you do not have to carry it alone. Hope is still here. In fact, you've made it through difficult days before. Strength doesn't always feel strong, though. But God is near, even when emotions feel far. You may feel worn, but you're not alone, and you're not forgotten. All you have to do is take the next small step, and that'll be enough for today.

KWFC, the sound of home. Where are you at in the different seasons of life? Maybe a brand new empty nester or about to be that empty nester, and you're like, what's next? I mean, they're flying the coop. What am I going to do? You know, my daughter is 32. She moved out about 3 years ago, and she's getting married tomorrow. And even though she hasn't been in the coop for a while, it's going to be different. She's not going to rely on us as much, and I don't know how I feel about that. However, I do want her to build her own life, enjoy a beautiful, strong, godly marriage. And that's what we all want. That's what we're prepping them for. So go get her, girl.

0: Friday, KWSC, the Sound of Home. My friend, just because you can't see the whole journey doesn't mean you're on the wrong path. In fact, none of us can see the whole journey. Now, we have an idea of where we're going. God's given us a dream and a desire and a goal. However, getting from here to there, no idea. He knows how to get us there, and he wants us to rely on him. He wants to build a relationship with us on this journey. That is his number one priority, leaning into him, learning from him, and learning to love him more.
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4: 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Then join us Saturday morning for a country breakfast, followed by a jam session. The afternoon begins at 2 p.m. with Gospel Bluegrass by Unashamed and the Butler Creek Boys. Beacon Park is located 5 miles north of Harrison on Highway 65, just 30 minutes south of Branson. 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

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We are in the middle of May, and that means good news. The Branson Spring Fling, blooming with heritage, is underway right now as we speak, going on till 8 o'clock tonight on North Commercial Street in historic downtown Branson. And tomorrow from 8 till 8, you're going to see patriotic decorations, interactive selfie stations, and some reenactors. It's going to be pretty special. 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

KWFC, the sound of home. Crab family, I'm Laura. My friend, this is good news. You don't have to put on a brave face and pretend like you have it all together. Because truth is, none of us do. Maybe you weren't aware of that. You know, anything on social media, it's airbrushed. I mean, there are bad days for even those that look like they have it all together, and none of us do. Thankfully, we have a God that has it all together, and we can lean into Him to become our strength and

0: WFC, the sound of home. Good news for you on your Friday night. Nothing is ever wasted in the kingdom of God. God wastes nothing. You know the test that you're going through? Well, someday it's going to be your own testimony. The messes that you're in the midst of? Someday it's going to be your own message. Trust God with the leftovers. Say, this is all I got. I got crumbs. And he's like, oh, I can work with that.
1: 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Ambulances and rescue vehicles. And it's the proudest moment of our day. 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Without hesitation and without reservation. That means more to us than words could ever express. 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

WFC, the sound of home. It's been such an honor sharing time with you while Russ and Nancy have been away and out there playing with grandkids and doing whatever they need to do to refuel. They're going to be full of vim and vigor when they return on Monday. I wanted to leave you with one last thought. This may be exactly what you need to hear this evening. Hold on to this throughout the weekend. It's good news. Think about how cool it is that the very same God who created mountains and oceans and galaxies actually looked at you and thought that the world needed one of you, too. Have a wonderful weekend. You are so loved.

0: The world is all in on AI assistants. These songs will keep you focused on the one who can actually help.
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